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Engine, 14. Allergic reaction. At 408 Haven Street. At Maxton Street. Rescue, 14. Engine, 14. Allergic reaction. At 408 Haven Street. At Maxton Street. Timeout, 19.03 hours.

0: 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Electronic alarm, high life hazard, at 4291 McCrary Road, between Moffett Road and Hellenic Way. 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Electronic alarm, high life hazard, at 4291 McCrary Road, between Moffett Road and Hellenic Way. 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

0: 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Nothing showing at this time. 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

Engine 22, brush fire. Aft 5811, Raleigh Drive. Aft Shenandoah Road East. Engine 22, brush fire. Aft 5811, Raleigh Drive. Aft Shenandoah Road East. Timeout 20, 16 hours.

Rescue, 8. Engine, 2. Breathing difficulty, at 600 South Bayou Street, Unit 6D, between Texas Street and New Jersey Street. Rescue, 8. Engine, 2. Breathing difficulty, at 600 South Bayou Street, Unit 6D, between Texas Street and New Jersey Street. Timeout, 20, 17 hours.

0: 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Unknown further.
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0: 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Centipede Bayou Plaza. Apartment 6D. David 6D. David.
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0: 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Could be a white male wearing a brown shirt and blue jeans in front of the business.
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2: 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Do you have an ETM helping power?
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2: 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We'll just be standing by for a little bit.
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0: Chickasaw Fire, allergic reaction, at 511 West Lee Street, between Masterson Avenue and Comanche Street. Chickasaw Fire, allergic reaction, at 511 West Lee Street, between Masterson Avenue and Comanche Street. Timeout, 2029.
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0: 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At 1254 Ventura Court. 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Timeout 20:31 hours.
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1: 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Over in the parking lot of the 911 building.

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2: 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He was headed to the corner.
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0: The correct address is going to be 1159 Andrews Drive. They've moved back to that location.
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2: Rescue 14, Engine 14, Diabetic Emergency, at 1919 Jones Avenue, between Carlton Avenue and Donald Street. Rescue 14, Engine 14, Diabetic Emergency, at 1919 Jones Avenue, between Carlton Avenue and Donald Street. 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
0: Copy. 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
0: We've been westbound on Moffitt from Overlook to University. It's clear. 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
3: Rescue 12, engine 8. Breathing difficulties at 1857 Martin Lane at Wells Avenue. Rescue 12, engine 8. Breathing difficulties at 1857 Martin Lane at Wells Avenue. Timeout 2048 hours.

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1: 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At 1902 MacArthur Avenue, between Owens Street and Jesse Street. Engine 68, chest pain. At 1902 MacArthur Avenue, between Owens Street and Jesse Street. Timeout 2104.
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1: Yes, we would start.
0: I got a 46 on Hayfield Road where the complainant said her roommate threatened her with a gun and stated she'd be back to the location in an hour. And I have an 84 on Southland Drive to make contact with a 56-year-old male.
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0: 24.
2: 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Myself and 20 will be en route to the 84 in my area.
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2: Rescue 26, engine 11, pedestrian struck at 679 Schillinger Road South, between Leiter Avenue and Old Government Street Road. Rescue 26, engine 11, pedestrian struck at 679 Schillinger Road South, between Leiter Avenue and Old Government Street Road. Timeout 2113 hours.
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0: 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Conscious alert being verified. Claim of a leg injury. Patient's going to be on the median on Schillinger's in front of 7 Bruce. Engine 26, something.
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0: Engine 67, hemorrhage. At 5165 St. Stephen's Road, between South Crystal Springs Road and Old Citronelle Highway. Engine 67, hemorrhage. At 5165 St. Stephen's Road, between South Crystal Springs Road and Old Citronelle Highway. Timeout 2132.
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1: seeing.

Chickasaw fire, poisoning, at 505 North Craft Highway, between Hillside Drive and Hartwood, Maine. Chickasaw fire, poisoning, at 505 North Craft Highway, between Hillside Drive and Hartwood, Maine. Timeout 21:44.

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0: 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Seven Hills Fire, 1 Fallen, at 9761 Pine Knoll Road, between Trailwood Drive East and Trailwood Drive West. Timeout 2151.
1: Well, on Seven Hills.
0: Sin 3, Stroke, at 10700 Eubanks Road, between Seibert Road and Christopher Road. Station 3, Stroke, at 10700 Eubanks Road, between Seibert Road and Christopher Road. Timeout 2151.
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Theodore Fire, breathing difficulty, at 10390 Crossley Hill Drive, between Ramart Drive and Arch Street. Timeout 2155.

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0: 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This is not a residence. There's nobody here.
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1: 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On pavement.

Engine 7-1 down. At ramp I-10 eastbound to I-65 northbound. At ramp I-10 eastbound to I-65 northbound. Engine 7-1 down. At ramp I-10 eastbound to I-65 northbound. At ramp I-10 eastbound to I-65 northbound. Timeout 22:32 hours.

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2: 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Chickasaw Fire, Caesar, at 519 5th Avenue, between Delaware Street and Comanche Street. Timeout,
3: 2236. Eastbound 2, I-65 northbound, truck 10, 1 down. At ramp I-10 eastbound to I-65 northbound. At ramp I-10 eastbound to I-65 northbound. Timeout, 22:36 hours.

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Engine, 23, truck, 17, motor vehicle collision, at northbound I-65, between Airport Boulevard and Dawson Street. Engine, 23, truck, 17, motor vehicle collision, at northbound I-65, between Airport Boulevard and Dawson Street. Timeout, 22:39 hours.

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F 911, F 7340, Ziegler Boulevard, between Cody Road North and Ziegler Circle East. Rescue 1, engine 1, chest pain. F 911, F 7340, Ziegler Boulevard, between Cody Road North and Ziegler Circle East. Timeout 22:41 hours.

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1: Kixi, 1, copy, I'm seeing.
2: Route long, minute 7.
3: Minute 7.
2: We've traveled eastbound from range line to 65. We haven't found anything yet. Do you have anything further?
3: Negative, nothing further. Call them on passerby.
2: 7 copy. Truck stand into 7. Truck stand, go ahead. Y'all want to try northbound? We're almost to DIP right now. Repeat that. Do you want to try to go up 65, see if you can find anything? We're headed to DIP right now. Truck can't copy. We'll check. 65, headed north.
3: Engine 23, truck 17, you're responding. For a passerby advised there was a brake truck in the left lane. Northbound, stuck the median. Vehicle is now facing southbound. Oh, no further.
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0: 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Chickasaw Fire, 6 persons, at 553 4th Avenue, between Comanche Street and Blackfoot Street. Timeout, 2251.
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0: We're at 553 4th Avenue. 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Patient's not answering the door.
1: Chickasaw, stand by. We actually still have him on the line.
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0: 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I'll also send you a page too.
1: Alarm, commercial, at 6201 Airport Boulevard, between McNeil Avenue and Louise Avenue. 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

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Breathing difficulty. At 814 Gordon Street. Between South Scott Street and South Washington Avenue. 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Engine 2. Breathing difficulty. At 814 Gordon Street. Between South Scott Street and South Washington Avenue. 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

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Altered mental status. 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

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Rescue 19, Syncope, at Grand Hall, at 3556 Halls Mill Road, between Halls Mill Service Road and Varner Drive. Rescue 19, Syncope, at Grand Hall, at 3556 Halls Mill Road, between Halls Mill Service Road and Varner Drive. Timeout 0041 hours.

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0: 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Engine, 19. 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At 3556 Halls Mills Road. 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Timeout, 00, 51 hours.
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Engine 23, motor vehicle collision, at ramp I-65 northbound to Airport Boulevard. Timeout 0056 hours. 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Engine 19, assist police, at 3556 Halls Mills Road, between Halls Mills Service Road and Varner Drive. Engine 19, assist police, at 3556 Halls Mills Road, between Halls Mills Service Road and Varner Drive. Timeout 0057 hours.

Rescue, 19, drug overdose, at 3556 Halls Mills Road, between Halls Mills Service Road and Varner Drive. Rescue, 19, drug overdose, at 3556 Halls Mills Road, between Halls Mills Service Road and Varner Drive. Timeout, 0058 hours.

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Motor vehicle collision. At ramp I-65 northbound to Airport Boulevard. Truck 17. Motor vehicle collision. At ramp I-65 northbound to Airport Boulevard. Timeout 0059 hours. 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

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Engine 14. Breathing difficulties. At 2315 Crestwood Circle. At Stanton Road. Rescue 14. Engine 14. Breathing difficulties. At 2315 Crestwood Circle. At Stanton Road. Timeout 0059 hours.

Ending 23, truck 17, you're responding for an MVC involving a gray Honda Civic versus another gray sedan. Vehicle's blocking the roadway. Unknown further.

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Engine 6. Syncope. F 1713 Arlington Court. F Oldville Road. 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F 1713 Arlington Court. F Oldville Road. Timeout 132 hours.

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Bayou Fire, Stroke, at 14840 Kennedy Road, between Railroad Street and Shellville Road South. Timeout, 144.

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2: Chickasaw Fire, breathing difficulty, at 505 North Craft Highway, between Hillside Drive and Hardwood Lane. Chickasaw Fire, breathing difficulty, at 505 North Craft Highway, between Hillside Drive and Hardwood Lane. Timeout, 147.

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0: 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At 2301, Shelton Beach Road, between Beverly P. Washington Street and Burgundy Towner Street. Engine 67, 1 fallen. At 2301, Shelton Beach Road, between Beverly P. Washington Street and Burgundy Towner Street. Timeout, 2:39.
1: Six seven
2: six seven copy ground.

Engine 68, breathing difficulties, at 4326 Amherst Drive, between University Boulevard and Brunswick Drive. Engine 68, breathing difficulties, at 4326 Amherst Drive, between University Boulevard and Brunswick Drive. Timeout, 2:43.

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0: 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Timeout 253.
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Engine, 19. Truck, 24. Motor vehicle collision. Aft ramp, I-65 southbound, 2. I-10 westbound. Engine, 19. Truck, 24. Motor vehicle collision. Aft ramp, I-65 southbound, 2. I-10 westbound. Timeout, 300 hours.

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truck, 4, engine, 3, motor vehicle collision, at ramp, Bayhead Tunnel eastbound to Battleship Parkway, at ramp, Bayhead Tunnel, eastbound to Battleship, truck, 4, engine, 3, motor vehicle collision, at ramp, Bayhead Tunnel eastbound to Battleship Parkway, at ramp, Bayhead Tunnel, eastbound to Battleship, timeout, 4, 0, 5 hours.

Engine 3, Chuck 4, you're responding for a NBC involving a single right pickup on the ramp from the Bankhead Tunnel eastbound to I-10 eastbound. It's going to be on the right shoulder, unknown injuries, advise on transport.

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1: Theodore Dawes, Road West. Theodore Fire, overturned vehicle at McDonald Road and Theodore Dawes, Road West. Timeout 4:14.

0: random for responding for a single vehicle MVC, overturned pickup truck, 25-year-old male, unknown extent of injuries, EMS is en route from 45 and 65.
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Breathing difficulty. At 11090 Argyle Road, between Creekside Drive South and 3 Mile Road. St. Elmo Fire. Breathing difficulty. At 11090 Argyle Road, between Creekside Drive South and 3 Mile Road. Timeout, 4:43.

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0: Turnerville Fire, breathing difficulty, at 14045 Celeste Road, between Smith Drive North and Smith Drive South. Turnerville Fire, breathing difficulty, at 14045 Celeste Road, between Smith Drive North and Smith Drive South. Timeout, 507.
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Citroen L Fire, breathing difficulties, at 14045 Celeste Road, between Smith Drive North and Smith Drive South. Citroen L Fire, breathing difficulties, at 14045 Celeste Road, between Smith Drive North and Smith Drive South. Timeout, 509.

Georgetown Fire, cardiac problem, at 10720 Hyatt Road, between Johnshan Road, Georgetown Fire, cardiac problem, at 10720 Hyatt Road, between Johnshan Road, timeout, 5:15.

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At 5609 Diane Court. Between Diane Drive and Sandra Drive. Engine 1. Electronic alarm. Residential. At 5609 Diane Court. Between Diane Drive and Sandra Drive. Timeout, 5:33 hours.

0: Truck 5, carbon monoxide alarm. At 5609 Diane Court, between Diane Drive and Sandra Drive. Truck 5, carbon monoxide alarm. At 5609 Diane Court, between Diane Drive and Sandra Drive. Timeout, 534 hours.
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1: Copy all. 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

0: 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You're responding for a 66-year-old female complaining of chest pain. 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She'll be in Unit B, Boy, B, Boy.
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Citronelle Fire, electrical odor, at 8005 East LeBaron Avenue, between 1st Street. Citronelle Fire, electrical odor, at 8005 East LeBaron Avenue, between 1st Street. Timeout, 6:18.

Engine 8. 1. Threatening suicide. At 258 Rylands Street. Between Congress Street and Adams Street. Engine 8. 1. Threatening suicide. At 258 Rylands Street. Between Congress Street and Adams Street. Timeout 6:33 hours.

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0: All stations stand by for Chief's lineup and hospital diversion status. Chief's lineup, District 1, Chief Ballard. District 2, Captain Phillips. District 3, Chief Keller. District 4, Chief Hicks. On-duty investigator, Captain Erickson. Repeating, District 1, Chief Ballard. District 2, Captain Phillips. District 3, Chief Keller. District 4, Chief Hicks. On-duty investigator, Captain Erickson. At this time, there are no hospitals on diversion. Repeating, at this time, there are no hospitals on diversion. Authority of Mobile Fire and Rescue Communications Division. Timeout, 700 hours.
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1: Convincing. 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
0: Garland, Grand Bay, your traffic is unreadable.
1: Was the vehicle moving or parked in the roadway when it caught fire?
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Rescue, 19. Engine, 19. Breathing difficulties. At 1600 Dobbin Island Parkway. Between Douglas Lane and Ramp, I-10 westbound to Dobbin Island Parkway. Rescue, 19. Engine, 19. Breathing difficulties. At 1600 Dobbin Island Parkway. Between Douglas Lane and Ramp, I-10 westbound to Dobbin Island Parkway. Timeout, 7:56 hours. Engine 9. Respond non-emergency seizure. At 1819 Paul Mills Road. Between Houston Street and Lafine Street. Engine 9. Respond non-emergency seizure. At 1819 Paul Mills Road. Between Houston Street and Lafine Street. Timeout, 7:57 hours. Rescue 24.

0: 16, breathing difficulties, at 1600 Dawson Island Parkway, between Douglas Lane and ramp, I-10 westbound to Dawson Island Parkway, rescue 24, engine 16, breathing difficulties, at 1600 Dawson Island Parkway, between Douglas Lane and ramp, I-10 westbound to Dawson Island Parkway, timeout 7:58 hours.
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Between Paduswitch Road and Collins Lane, timeout, 8:25. 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

0: Rescue, 19. Engine, 19. Truck, 24. Overturn vehicle. At ramp, I-65 southbound to I-10 eastbound. Rescue, 19. Engine, 19. Truck, 24. Overturned vehicle. At ramp, I-65 southbound to I-10 eastbound. Timeout, 8:29 hours.
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1: 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In fact, y'all can cancel. 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Thank you.
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1: 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We're fixing the transport. We'll be out of here in a few minutes.
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1: Rescue 19.
2: Down at 1109 Matterhorn Drive, between Summit Avenue and Arvin Avenue. Engine 1-1 down at 1109 Matterhorn Drive, between Summit Avenue and Arvin Avenue. Timeout 8:45 hours.
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2: Engine 9, truck 17, motor vehicle collision, at eastbound I-10, between Dawson Island Parkway and Michigan Avenue. Engine 9, truck 17, motor vehicle collision, at eastbound I-10, between Dawson Island Parkway and Michigan Avenue. Timeout, 8:47 hours.

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1: I'm going to make my one, okay?
0: Made it all the way to Shona Road on Old Pass. Not seen anything. Was it possibly on Private Road 150?
1: I believe it was on Old Pass.
0: Copy, I'm continuing west on Old Pass.
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0: 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This is going to be almost at Hall Road on Old Pass. I'll get you an address if I'm sure.
1: Copy, thank you.
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Chickasaw Fire, breathing difficulty, at 286 Northcraft Highway, between Baden Port and Grant Street. Chickasaw Fire, breathing difficulty, at 286 Northcraft Highway, between Baden Court and Grant Street. Timeout, 9:36.

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Rescue 6, Engine 22, Syncope, at 4693 Airport Boulevard, between General Bullard Avenue and Regent Way. Timeout, 9:43 hours.

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You're responding to the City Hope Church for a 45-year-old female complaining of syncopal episodes. She'll be in a silver Lexus in the parking lot.

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0: 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Timeout, 10:27.
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1: Go past him anyway.
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1: 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We almost got the road cleared.
0: Gravity, copy. 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

0: Engine 18, you're responding to the intersection of Ziegler Boulevard and Forest Hill Drive for a wreck. MPD's been notified. It's involving two white vehicles. And is your transport?
1: 18, copy.

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Between Key Street and Pleasant Valley Road. Timeout, 10:39 hours.

Engine 14, hemorrhage, at 2023 St. Stephen's Road, between Holly Drive and Carson Street. Engine 14, hemorrhage, at 2023 St. Stephen's Road, between Holly Drive and Carson Street. Timeout 10:41 hours.

0: Ramsay Fire, breathing difficulty, at 6945 Pew Road, between Ballard Road, Ramsay Fire, breathing difficulty, at 6945 Pew Road, between Ballard Road, timeout, 10:43.
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Motor vehicle collision. Aft ramp I-65 southbound to Airport Boulevard westbound. Engine 12. Motor vehicle collision. Aft ramp I-65 southbound to Airport Boulevard westbound. Timeout 10:45 hours. 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

0: Engine, 14. Truck, 17. Motor vehicle collision. At southbound I-65, between Highway 45 and Moffett Road. Engine, 14. Truck, 17. Motor vehicle collision. At southbound I-65, between Highway 45 and Moffett Road. Timeout, 10:54 hours.
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1: 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Advise on transport. How about it's been notified?
2: I'm sorry, 88, O2 sets 97% this time. She does have some wheezing going on in both lungs. Blood pressure was 186 over 118.
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0: It's going to be a signal 7. We're just going to need PD and go ahead and advise them. They're going to need a wrecker as well.
1: 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PD's been notified.
0: Copy, thank you. We're on the inside. If you just want to take the lane, try to divert traffic for us.
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0: 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Station 2, altered mental status, at 9530 Bison Road, between Cochrane Lane and Lock Road. Timeout, 11:11.
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1: Six,

0: Ramsay Fire. Breathing difficulty. At 121 51 Oakdale Avenue, between Anderson Camp Road North and Noak Avenue. Ramsay Fire. Breathing difficulty. At 121 51 Oakdale Avenue, between Anderson Camp Road North and Noak Avenue. Timeout, 11:15.
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0: Carlin's ready.
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1: 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They have a wrecker on the way to tow the vehicle themselves. Vehicle's off the road and out of danger. You can go ahead and cancel this command. Just let Aldot PD know. 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

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At Cottrell Street and Ross Street. Engine 2, 1 down. At Cottrell Street and Ross Street. 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

0: 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You're responding for an elderly black male wearing a gray t-shirt and black pants, possibly not on the curb. PD's been notified, advised on transport.
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He's going to be behind the Murphy wearing blue jeans, an auburn shirt, and an auburn hat.

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0: 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Station 3, Brushfire, at Wolf Road East and Moffett Road. Timeout, 11:46.
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1: 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The compliant vans would be close to the church on Wolf off of Moffett.
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1: Station 1, electrical odor, at 2700 Snow Road North, between Root Drive North and Jeremy Drive. Station 1, electrical odor, at 2700 Snow Road North, between Root Drive North and Jeremy Drive. Timeout, 11:49.

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0: Station 3, electrical odor, at 2700 Snow Row North, between Ruth Drive North and Jeremy Drive. Station 3, electrical odor, at 2700 Snow Row North, between Ruth Drive North and Jeremy Drive. Timeout, 11:51.
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2: Copy that, sir.

0: at 9151 Three Notch Crowder Road, between McFarland Road, Theodore Fire, cardiac problem, at 9151 Three Notch Crowder Road, between McFarland Road, timeout, 1200. Criolla Fire, electrical hazard, at Ducey Drive and Hurst Drive. Criolla Fire, electrical hazard, at Ducey Drive and Hurst Drive. Timeout, 1200.
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1: Bayou Fire, breathing difficulties, at 9260 Kane Street, between Railroad Street and Tab Street. Bayou Fire, breathing difficulties, at 9260 Kane Street, between Railroad Street and Tab Street. 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

0: 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PD has been notified. Newman's is en route.
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1: That's affirmative.
2: Copy, thank you.
1: All vehicles are out of the roadway. It's going to be a fender bender.
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0: 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You give me a BLS coming?
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0: Copy that. 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Let me see if I'll give him a switch back to fire main. Seven Hills 23, go ahead.
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0: 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Station 1, Station 3, Station 2, electronic alarm, high life hazard, at 4291 McCrary Road, between Moffett Road and Hellenic Way. 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

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Engine, 14. Breathing difficulties. At 1068 Wellington Street. Between Harry Court and Melrose Drive. Rescue, 14. Engine, 14. Breathing difficulties. At 1068 Wellington Street. Between Harry Court and Melrose Drive. Timeout, 1325 hours.

0: Station 3, 1 fallen, at 8670 Lynn Drive, between Orchard Ridge Drive East. Station 3, 1 fallen, at 8670 Lynn Drive, between Orchard Ridge Drive East. Timeout, 1326.
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Engine 3, 1 down, at 404 South Warren Street, between Augusta Street and Savannah Street. Engine 3, 1 down, at 404 South Warren Street, between Augusta Street and Savannah Street. Timeout, 1329 hours.

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Rescue 24, engine 9, Syncope, at 2488 Halls Mill Road, between Hanglewood Drive East and Harrigan Drive. Timeout 1351 hours.

0: 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Allergic reaction. At 7650 Louise Court, between Allen Drive and Penny Lane. Bayou Fire. Allergic reaction. At 7650 Louise Court, between Allen Drive and Penny Lane. Timeout, 1353.
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0: Theodore Fire, sick person, at 6450 Old Pascagoula Road, between Woodchase Boulevard and Allegro Drive. Theodore Fire, sick person, at 6450 Old Pascagoula Road, between Woodchase Boulevard and Allegro Drive. Timeout, 1355.
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Rescue, 6. Engine, 6. Breathing difficulty, at 2515 Hillcrest Road, between Cottage Hill Road and Charlotte Oak Drive. Rescue, 6. Engine, 6. Breathing difficulty, at 2515 Hillcrest Road, between Cottage Hill Road and Charlotte Oak Drive. Timeout, 1358 hours.

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Aft 841, Liam Court. Aft Amber Drive. Engine 22, 1 fallen. Aft 841, Liam Court. Aft Amber Drive. 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

0: Rescue 22, Prince 5, chest pain, at 6200 Airport Boulevard, Unit 31, between Highland Woods Drive West and Shaw Avenue. Rescue 22, Prince 5, chest pain, at 6200 Airport Boulevard, Unit 31, between Highland Woods Drive West and Shaw Avenue. Timeout, 14:38 hours.
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Timeout, 1440 hours.

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0: Engine 68, motor vehicle collision, at Popeyes, at 3000 St. Stephen's Road, between South Atmore Avenue and South Lawson Avenue. Engine 68, motor vehicle collision, at Popeyes, at 3000 St. Stephen's Road, between South Atmore Avenue and South Lawson Avenue. Timeout, 1447.
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2: Engine 21 in route, 1448. Engine 21, you received two calls reporting a pole possibly on fire just past the Paper Mill Road. Correction, just past Paper Mill Road, closer to McKinley Road. The caller is on scene and says he's in a black Escalade with flashing hazards waiting to direct.
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0: 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Timeout 15:03 hours.
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0: 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Rescue 24, engine 9, breathing difficulties at 2456 Salvia Street North, between Pine Hills Drive and Iris Avenue. Timeout 15-13 hours.
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1: 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Rescue 28, engine 28, just name, at 7301 Bellingrass Road, Unit A8, at Wilcasher Lane. 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
4: Fire alarm dropping off 501 will be in the area, wasn't it?
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1: Truck 5, electrical odor, at 622 Dartmoor Lane, between Rebecca Road and Palmdale Drive. Truck 5, electrical odor, at 622 Dartmoor Lane, between Rebecca Road and Palmdale Drive. 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

0: 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You're responding for a 62-year-old male complaining of chest pain and vomiting. 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

0: 501, I'll be on scene. There's nothing showing on this transformer right now. Possibly got struck by lightning. Little pickup.
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0: Enden, 19. 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At 3400 Lloyd, Maine. Unit V3. Between Brinolin Court and Foxdale Drive. Engine, 19. 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At 3400 Lloyd, Maine. Unit V3. Between Brinolin Court and Foxdale Drive. Timeout, 15:30 hours. 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Electronic alarm, residential, at 16 Mohawk Street, between Gotham Street and Homewood Street. Timeout, 15:30 hours.
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0: 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The alarm company is attempting to contact the key holder. 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
2: 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We can't do anything with it. 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
2: 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F 6350 McCrary Road, between Rhodes Loop Road and Bernice Drive North. Station 3, Station 2, all-terrain vehicle accident. F 6350 McCrary Road, between Rhodes Loop Road and Bernice Drive North. Timeout, 1544.
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0: Dispatch a unit with us on I-65 northbound at the Government Street overpass for a wreck.
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2: Rescue 19, engine 23, truck 24, heavy rescue 25, collision with Intrepid. At northbound I-5, between Government Boulevard and Airport Boulevard, respond on TAC 3, rescue 19, engine 23, truck 24, heavy rescue 25, collision with Intrepid. At northbound I-65, between Government Boulevard and Airport Boulevard, respond on TAC 3, timeout 15:50 hours. District 3 Chief, collision with Intrepid. At northbound I-65, between Government Boulevard and Airport Boulevard, respond on TAC 3, District 3 Chief, collision with Intrepid. At northbound I-65, between Government Boulevard and Airport Boulevard, respond on TAC 3, timeout 15:50 hours.
3: 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We're going to be at Cottage Hill to failure. We're going to be close to 23.

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2: 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District 3 responding, I-65 north down between government and airport.
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0: 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We're on scene with engine 22 at this wreck. There's nobody trapped here.
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1: 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We have limited access to the engine at 8050 Lot Road. We don't have a located fire this on.
0: Copy. It looks like he's passed it. We're flagging it as right before. Straightway Church.
1: That's a permanent fire line. We found a location. We just passed it because we weren't able to access. We turn around and come back now.

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Engine 9. Truck 24. Motor vehicle collision. At northbound I-65 between Airport Boulevard and Dawson Street. Engine 9. Truck 24. Motor vehicle collision. At northbound I-65 between Airport Boulevard and Dawson Street. Timeout 16.08 hours.

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2: Rescue 19.
3: Rescue 19.
2: We've got another MBC single car on the overpass at exit 4, Dolphin Street, 65 southbound.
4: Copy our position,
3: sir. Rescue 19, copy advice. 65 southbound under Dolphin Street.
2: The Dolphin Street exit, it said exit 4.
3: All right, I call. It's going to be underneath the Airport Boulevard. Go northbound 65. Engine 22, copy. The locations northbound 65. Under Airport Boulevard.
2: There's 19, you got Airport on the pass.
3: What is it, guys?
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0: Engine 22, motor vehicle collision at northbound I-55 between Government Boulevard and Airport Boulevard. Engine 22, motor vehicle collision at northbound I-65 between Government Boulevard and Airport Boulevard. Timeout 16:18 hours. Truck 5, motor vehicle collision at northbound I-65 between Government Boulevard and Airport Boulevard. Truck 5, motor vehicle collision at northbound I-65 between Government Boulevard and Airport Boulevard. Timeout 16:18 hours.
1: That's negative. Engine 22 is already on the scene of that one. Engine 22. Truck 24.
2: Show is cleared up. We'll take the call on I-65 northbound between Government and Airport.
1: 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Truck 5, fire line.
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0: Hey, Ken, there's a wreck on the right of y'all. Y'all can go to that one if you can. We're good on blockers.
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0: 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It just happened.
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1: Show us now. Responding to a wreck on I-65 southbound at the airport interchange.
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2: Engine 68, engine 69, Richard Carr 61, overturned vehicle, at work release, state of Alabama, between Berkeley Avenue and Owens Street. Engine 68, engine 69, Richard Carr 61, overturned vehicle, at work release, state of Alabama, between Berkeley Avenue and Owens Street. Timeout 1623, refer to MDC for address.
3: 67, they were out.
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5: Fire alarm truck 24, you did say northbound I-65.
2: It was a northbound 65 at government, be a maroon Mustang that hit the guardrail.
5: Copy. Show us responder from southbound 65.

0: 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Got it, 24. Hey, you can get to the red Mustang by accessing Highway 90. We just passed and saw it last minute. We got to go down. Turn around.
1: 20,

0: 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We're fixing to turn northbound on 65. We can block the 23. Copy that. 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
2: 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Engine 9. One fallen at 2709 Imogene Street, between Collins Street East and Collins Street West. Timeout 16:42 hours.

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Engine 9, you're responding for a 63-year-old female injured at ground level fall, medevac, should be less. That's negative. They're almost on scene.

0: 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Engine 67, Pritchard Car 61, Engine 68, Motor Vehicle Collision, at Dollar General, between Kushla Station Road and Kushla McLeod Road. Timeout, 1656. 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
1: Engine 18, truck 17, motor vehicle collision at northbound I-65 between Moffett Road and Highway 45. Engine 18, truck 17, motor vehicle collision at northbound I-65 between Moffett Road and Highway 45. Timeout 17:15 hours.
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0: Engine 18, truck 17, you're responding to a traffic accident. Being northbound 65 between Moffitt and 45. Be a black Toyota SUV in a ditch, unknown further. Advise on transport.
1: 18, copy.

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At 908, Kentucky Street, between South Broad Street and Marine Street. Rescue, 3, engine, 2, drug overdose. At 908, Kentucky Street, between South Broad Street and Marine Street. Timeout, 17, 19 hours.

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0: Dawson Island Fire, vessel fire in dry dock, at 1428 Cadillac Avenue, between Pascagoula Street and Pelican Street. Dawson Island Fire, vessel fire in dry dock, at 1428 Cadillac Avenue, between Pascagoula Street and Pelican Street. Timeout, 1732.
1: Fire alarm, Dawson Island, fire received.
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Engine 6, 1 fallen, at 1651 Knollwood Drive, between Sutton Court and Long Meadow Road. Engine 6, 1 fallen, at 1651 Knollwood Drive, between Sutton Court and Long Meadow Road. Timeout, 17:36 hours.

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0: Theodore Fire, altered mental status, at 5730 Sun Road, between Wakefield Road and Theodore Dawes Road. Theodore Fire, altered mental status, at 5730 Sun Road, between Wakefield Road and Theodore Dawes Road. Timeout, 1743.
1: 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Theodore Ranger 5, go ahead. 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

0: Engine 69, breathing difficulties, at 3609 Whistler Street, between Hanley Avenue and North Anderson Avenue. Engine 69, breathing difficulties, at 3609 Whistler Street, between Hanley Avenue and North Anderson Avenue. Timeout, 1751.
1: Code 2, I-10 eastbound, at ramp, range line, row 2, I-10 eastbound, engine 7, motor vehicle collision, at ramp, range line, road 2, I-10 eastbound, at ramp, range line, row 2, I-10 eastbound, timeout, 1751 hours.

0: in Jazan, and you're responding for a single vehicle NVC. You've heard a report of a white Ford pickup truck that left the roadway from Rensline to eastbound I-10 on the ramp. No further.
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0: 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Electronic alarm. High light hazard. At 5450 Lock Road. Between Marquise Circle West and St. Nicholas Drive East. Engine 67. Electronic alarm. High light hazard. At 5450 Lock Road. Between Marquise Circle West and St. Nicholas Drive East. Timeout 1754.
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0: 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We got a single story. Nursing home structure, nothing visible. We're checking it out.
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2: Unit 8, Unit 17. 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Y'all look at that room, see if you got something going on.
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0: 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Engine 22, respond non-emergency traumatic injury at 6450 John Cowles Drive, between Stadium Drive and Old Shell Road. Timeout, 18-12 hours.
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Engines 11, 1 down, at 1383 Leroy Stevens Road, between Boyce Drive North and Grivas Road. Engines 11, 1 down, at 1383 Leroy Stevens Road, between Boyce Drive North and Grivas Road. Timeout, 18, 19 hours.

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1: 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Engine 19, one fallen at 714 Littledale Road, between Littledale Court and Shevlin Lane. Timeout, 18:22 hours.
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2: We're in the area, didn't see anything. What was the description of the vehicle and where were they supposed to be at?
1: Be at the intersection before a mail down inside of a gray vehicle. 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

0: Engine 67, Syncope, at 3625 Owens Street, between Magley Avenue and Bear Fork Road. Engine 67, Syncope, at 3625 Owens Street, between Magley Avenue and Bear Fork Road. Timeout, 1830.
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0: Engine, 23, motor vehicle collision, at ramp, Airport Boulevard, westbound, 2, I-65 northbound, between, East I-65, Service Road, south, and I-65 northbound. Engine, 23, motor vehicle collision, at ramp, Airport Boulevard, westbound, 2, I-65 northbound, between, East I-65, Service Road, south, and I-65 northbound. Timeout, 18:38 hours.
1: Cardiac problem. At 10960 Bow Road, between Martin Drive and Aaron Drive. Grand Bay Fire. Cardiac problem. At 10960 Bow Road, between Martin Drive and Aaron Drive. Timeout, 18:38.

in your 24 years prior to a traffic accident, be involved in a single white Dodge SUV, be westbound airport onto northbound 65.

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